Pi Radio. Sandam. Welcome. 88.4. As which it all falls, so falls which it all falls. 4. As which it all falls, so falls which it all falls.

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1: Madness. Like animals. Madness. Madness. Like animals. Like animals.

0: 5 Uhr, das Nachtprogramm der Freien Radios, der schnelle Ritt durch die Nacht. 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Irgendwie sowas.
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2: Good evening, Berlin, and everybody that's listening to us this evening. You're on Biggie Lufin on P-Radio 88.4. And today, like always on Biggie Lufin, we are going to concentrate on Israeli music scene. And the last few days and nights were really cold, so I've decided to bring you today a lot of warm, funky, groovy beats. We are going to start with a radio trip with a tune called Gambling Man. I'm Ziv Lode. Enjoy.
3: There's 2 kinds of blues. There's happy blues and there's sad blues. I don't think I ever sing the same tempo. One night's a little bit slower, next night is a little bit brighter, so I now feel. I don't know, the blues is sort of a mixed up thing, you just have to feel it.

Those were Solico with today's funk, a new song from a new collection of Israeli groove music. This music collection was released just a few days ago. Its name is Mediterranean Grooves and Raw Sounds. This CD was released in order to promote a new groove festival in Israel for the first time. And we are going to listen to some other stuff during the program from this CD. In the meantime, we're going to listen to the Ramirez Brothers with Yabbi.

So this was another tune from the new collection Mediterranean Grooves and Raw Sounds, and those were the Apples with Thung. And I wonder to myself if I'm just sitting here and talking to myself in the studio, or there's anybody out there who is listening to me. So I want to do a little experiment. I ask you just to enter our webpage at piradio.de and enter the Beggy Lou Finn program page and just leave a comment that I will know that somebody is listening to me out there. In the meantime, we're going to listen to more music, Marche Dondoma with

This was Kutiman with No Reason For You. And just let you know that if you're interested in what you are hearing, you can see the complete full track list of today's program tomorrow in our website, piradio.de. And we're continuing with Balkan Beatbox and Cabo Electro.

Some good Israeli reggae is Volundab System with a good sensei. And the next song is an Israeli Russian reggae band called Los Caparos.

So this was Kululush with Until That Day, and I want to tell you that my experiment went extremely well. I got one comment at our website, so I can continue calmly that I know that somebody is listening to me out there. And the next song we're going to hear is a spoken word from Avi Goldsman called Tachziku Et HaShamayim, which is in English, Hold the Sky.

this tune called Joseph from 51%, and I promised you a warm beat for this cold evening, and oriental beats always warm me. So we are going to listen now to UBK with Biomechanical Remix from Boogie Balagan.

So this wasn't UBK, as I said. Those were Tzlilei HaOud, or the Oud Sounds. And now we are going to listen to UBK with Biomechanical Remix.

So, it's almost 10:30 and it's time for me to say goodbye. You listen to Beggy Lufin, I'm Ziv Lode, and until next time, I wish you all just to enjoy. 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

0: pussy shaver. 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
2: 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Okay. Ready? And finally, to the music. Okay? You have to listen closely, or you can easily get behind when listening to this record. If that happens, simply go back to the beginning of the cut and start over. With some patience and a little practice, we'll soon have you disco dancing with the best. So let's listen to the music, relax, and have fun. Good luck.
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0: Janice Whippin. A&M's first artist and co-founder has done it again. Ever the musical explorer, Herb Alpert, emerges again as an innovator. This time out he's solo, but still keeps great musical company. The identifiable Alpert trumpet sound is currently all over the dial and will undoubtedly continue to support Herb's musical statement. Herb Alpert.
1: Yes! The rhythm, the rebel. Without a pause, I'm lowering my level.

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Customs palm, my clean drawers. No matter how far you go, it's the same law. Cheap suitcase spread open, I had to help cause the zipper broken since Leon. I've been a nigga too long. I know the dance, I know the damn song. I know those clammy hands going from the crack of my ass to the weight of my balls. I know they hoping, I watch the desperation grow as it drags on. I know I'm clean, but wonder what if I'm wrong. One won't look at me embarrassed, the other too far gone. I can see the muscles working in her jaw.

I once hoped someday we could be living on the same planet, without exploiting, constantly fighting, and just looking out for profit. But we were not. Instead, we kill. Hunt and kill. Our dreams. They're all.

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Faces change like a mountain range. 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Life is a sentence.